Zona Platino, original hits on Magnetica FM. 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
0: Okay, no, I mean, like, don't get excited, man. It's because I'm short, I know.
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Don't Come Home a Drinkin' with Lovin' on Your Mind by Loretta Lynn.

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0: love you, the saxolette. 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
1: My life is so much richer. You've given me so much to live for. 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

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When you're away, there is no day, and I know that nights are lonely.